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1: bye twalabye
2: Motion for adoption of the report of the Committee of the Whole House.
3: Honourable Minister.
4: Chair and honourable members, I beg to move that the House adopts the report of the Committee of the Whole House.
3: I put a question that a report of the Committee of the Whole House be adopted by this August House. Those in favour say and the contrary nay.
2: Bill's third reading, the Protection of Sovereignty Bill 2020.
4: Chair and honourable members, I beg to move that the bill entitled the Protection of Sovereignty Bill 2026 be read the third time and do pass into law.
3: Honourable members, my quorum still stands at 3:53. I now put a question that the Protection of Sovereignty Bill 2026 be read the third time and do pass. Those in favour say and the contrary nay. The ayes have it.
2: A bill for an act titled the Protection of Sovereignty Act 2026.
3: The title has been settled and the bill is
0: passed. 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
5: The National Resistance Movement Party is part of the organizing committee, and we are happy that the government, through the National Organizing Committee, is taking the day very seriously. Maybe you may wish to know that the 12th is going to be a public holiday, because it's a very important day for this country. But just to refresh our memories, His Excellency Yoweri Kaguta Museveni, who is going to be sworn in for yet another term, was elected by 71.65% of the national vote cast.
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7: 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You must some your Pedro. 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So Liverpool over the Kedu Gija Wimpeo. 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
0: 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An electric music performance from Nina Ross. Lots of prizes to be won. 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
5: 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Are you ready for the biggest football night of the season?
6: 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Oh, brilliant save!
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